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1: 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He was asking why it was doesn't come up on 311. 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

Your home for Quinn and Cantera, Picks 106. WWE accidentally took out power in Connecticut, and no, this was not a wrestling storyline. Hey, it's battle. It happened during a storm in Stamford. A massive American flag on top of WWE headquarters got pulled loose and flew into power lines in a transmission tower. It caused a blackout that knocked out power across much of the area.

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alone and then saving money instead of spending a fortune on dating. 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And honestly, dinner alone does have benefits. 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
1: This story is heartbreaking and bizarre. There was a famous dog with over a million followers that was recently stolen. Hey, it's Battle. It was a beloved border collie who had 1.5 million followers in China, was reportedly stolen while his owner

0: was traveling. The owner rushed home and even offered a reward, but was later told that the dog had been sold and killed. Now he's fighting to have the dog's commercial value recognized legally because of the dog's social media earnings. It's awful, and it also raises a strange question. Should famous pets have more legal protection?
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1: Hey, we're going to go back to back with some LA rock and roll. What do you think as we go from the Chili Peppers to Van Halen?

Because of that one, they're going to go on tour with the Carnival of Sins concert tour. It starts off in mid-July, I think wraps up in late September. And they're taking Tesla and Extreme on the road with them. 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
7: People with passion can change the world for the better. That's what we believe.
8: Made it to Friday. We're here.
9: It's here. It's sweet. Here. Quinn and Cantera. It's Picks 106. Happy to be a Friday. Another heat advisory in effect.
8: Yeah, they say low 90s for high temps, but the feels like.
9: Yeah.
8: Places all around the capital region going to be feeling like 100.
9: My Puerto Rican dog wants to be out all damn day in 100 degree weather. She just wants that heat.
8: Some dogs just like it, man. Yep, Some dogs just like it. Trump claims to have a deal with Iran. I'm not even joking.
9: Yeah.
8: What am I to make of this?
9: I mean, immediately responds, Iran responds and says, no, there's no deal. And so,
8: we were taught not to trust Iran, so I don't know who to believe.
9: I know. Is it amazing that we're not trusting our own president? He's playing some kind of game with Iran to try to make a deal eventually.
8: It's a little bit of the boy who cried wolf, though. This thing's been over.
9: He's got to be careful, right, to keep doing that.
8: Well, J.D. Vance is going to be on The View, so maybe he'll answer some questions for us.
9: Just like hosting for one day, right?
8: Hosting?
9: Yeah, I thought he was a guest host for one day or something. Yeah.
8: No, I didn't know that.
9: All right.
8: Let's tell you how much Sunday's fight on the White House lawn is costing, and it's Disclosure Day.
9: Woo!
8: Shout out to the TU. They did a nice piece on where parts of Disclosure Day were shot.
9: Awesome.
8: Kind of in our area.
9: Yeah, a little south Catskill area. I guess a lot in Rockland County. Your share of $250K. We got that at 8 a.m. this morning.
8: It's part of the USA giveaway brought to you by Curtis Lumber. Happens four times today. First chance at 8 a.m.
9: Lots of chatter about the Knicks on late night. We got that for you coming up.
8: I'm excited for tomorrow night's game.
9: Yeah.
8: The hockey game last night was pretty wild, too.
9: Was it?
8: Yeah.
9: Okay.
8: Carolina's up 3-2 in that series.
9: That's cool.
8: People enjoyed it. Phil Mickelson kicked out of his golf club. I think it's this Hello Darling golf club in San Diego.
9: What did he do? Is it the one in San... The big one in San Diego? Yeah.
8: When did Phil turn into this dirty dog?
9: Oh, man. I got to find out that story. All right,
8: well, we'll tell you coming up. But Phil's been booted from his golf club.
9: Wow. That's Crack of Dawn song. F the News. Feed. Talk Balls. Gin and Juice will wrap it all up. Scattered storms possible. High temps. It's going to feel in the mid-90s, but I think it's going to be around 90, right? High temps around 90.
8: Oh, yeah. No, 91 I saw for a high, but like that feels like it's zeroing in on 100.
9: Yeah, it's going to feel a little bit grosser than yesterday, I think. It's Quinn and Cantera, Picks 106.
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1: Plays all around the Northeast, and he's going to be on the stage.
0: Nice.
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0: How about Sasha Dobson? I don't know Sasha Dobson. The Skidmore Jazz Institute faculty all-stars on Sunday celebrating.
1: That's probably sick.
0: Celebrating John Coltrane's It's gonna be badass.
1: Of course, the headliner, R&B legend, godmother of soul, Patti LaBelle, and New Orleans Rock Collective.
0: Nice.
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0: Love it.
1: Plus, it's one of those events where you can bring in your stuff.
0: Kind of just make a day of it, you know?
1: Yep, make a day of it is right. You want to go, we'll take callers 4 and 5 right now, 518-476-9799. These are tickets for the Sunday show, the Sunday lineup of Jazz Fest.
0: Exactly.
1: 518-476-WPYX if you want in and spend a great day late July in Saratoga.
0: Eddie Nineve is on the Charles R. Wood Discovery stage, by the way.
1: Eddie's cool. He's pretty cool, man. Yeah. F'd Up News is coming up next.
0: Quinn and Cantera, Picks 106.

0: Beer.
1: Hey, go in there and get me that taller boy, would you?
2: Taller boy. The, go see that thing, man.
1: Coors Light Collector's Edition Taller Boy, which is three tall boys. It's the length of three tall boys with a lot of O's and Coors.
2: It looks ridiculous. It looks silly. They didn't make a ton of them. But, I mean, I could see this being effective at the ballpark.
1: Well,
2: you know,
1: let's talk about keeping it cold in a second.
2: That's a good point,
1: because that's the key. I don't want...
2: They got to have

0: feels like 100 in some parts of the Capital Region.
1: Yeah, my dog was making me stay outside all day yesterday. Oh. You know, otherwise, she'd just whine. So I ended up just sitting there sweating. It was great. Good morning, Capital.
0: Gas this weekend. Your chance to win free gas. Another free gas weekend from Pix 106.
1: How about that,
0: listen for the secret keyword. I love that we're doing this.
1: Me too.
0: We get it, right? We're trying to help you out wherever we can. So
1: four tomatoes are $15.35, for God's sakes. Everything's expensive. Gotta help you out somehow.
0: How about the bananas, though? You were with the bananas?
1: Well, that's great. Yeah, six bananas is $1.73.
0: You gotta switch from BLTs to
1: banana LTs.
0: Banana, the peanut butter banana, another thing that Elvis ate.
1: I like that. That's just cost effective.
0: You could make a panini with that.
1: That beefsteak tomato wasn't even that tasty.
0: So you're listening because it's not tomato season yet. The tomato you ate was strip mined in Texas.
1: Strip mined.
0: It's not a tomato grown here locally. Not yet. It's just not red. It's not the time yet.
1: Fair
0: We're
1: enough.
0: Getting close, though.
1: Yeah.
0: So listen for the keyword, the secret keyword for a chance to win $100 of free gas this weekend. But coming up at the top of the hour, it's the 250K USA giveaway.
1: Nice.
0: Thanks to our sponsor, Curtis Lumber. Your chance to pick up a share of that 250, which is $2,500.
1: That'll make you smile, won't it?
0: I'll give you the price tag on Sunday's UFC fight. It's like a car crash, man. I don't like it. I don't want to go see it, but I can't not look.
1: The visual of the White House situation right now is just amazing.
0: How much does that cost? We have a number next.
1: It's Quinn and Cantara, Pix 106.

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1: I feel like if they catch the guy who did the 8647 on the White House lawn over there, I feel like they're going to literally put him to death.
2: That has to be somebody, one of the, they had 900 people working to put up the UFC stuff.
1: Yeah, you think so it's maybe one of them?
2: Someone who got it, yeah.
1: Yeah.
2: I don't know how they did it. Did they drop like Weed Killer?
1: It feels like Weed Killer or something.
2: It's giant, isn't it?
1: Yeah, it's enormous. It must have had to make quite a production for them to do it at night or something. I don't know. Either way, it's a real...
2: Or if you're there working...
1: Pain in the ass for the big birthday party coming up.
2: Well, it's not a birthday party. It initially started as a Flag Day celebration.
1: Right, which is because it's Flag Day.
2: Because the 14th is Flag Day. Yeah. And then it morphed into the 250, part of a 250 celebration. But that's July 4th. Like, honestly, like, if this was a 250 fight, why wouldn't it be, on the 4th?
1: It's a little confusing. They're trying to rope it in.
2: Not to mention, you know, I'm all highfalutin over here, but it's beneath us to have a barroom brawl, a bare knuckle brawl at the people's house. I don't really love it.
1: Ultimate fighting is the best thing for the White House lawn.
2: You know what? No, you know what I like? I like that baseball game we played in the corn.
1: Oh, that's not bad.
2: A couple
1: years
2: ago, that was fun. That was wholesome.
1: Yeah, it's gonna be hot as. You know what?
2: It's got to be 90 when they're fighting.
1: Yeah, and
2: they're not going to love that. That's going to be great for people who are watching.
1: Yeah, absolutely.

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1: Nickelback, How You Remind Me. I don't know why that band gets so much heat online on social media. 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
1: This is your last day to get videos of you singing Living on a Prayer to Bon Jovi. 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